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2: 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You think there's room for both of us?
4: 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That's corny.
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3: No, but I've seen a cereal.

0: bowl. 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Corny as Kellogg's Corn Flakes. Guy in a restaurant says to the waiter, the coffee tastes like mud, but the Kellogg's Corn Flakes is great.
1: How come the coffee tastes like mud?
0: It was ground this morning.
1: Ooh, how come the Kellogg's Corn Flakes is great?
0: Because it's made like only Kellogg's knows how.
1: That ain't funny, but
0: it sure is corn. Corny as flakes, anybody makes it. Kellogg's. Get the real Corn Flakes, get Kellogg's.
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And of course, playing a song called Glad All Over sort of makes our point. 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
2: Oh, come on. What's with the shades?
3: I'm going up to the ciphers for a look around. Like, the sun hides my eyes, you know?
2: Ooh, what's up there?
3: A star-kissed tuna scout.
2: A star-kissed tuna scout? Hey, how about if I go along?
3: Forget it, kid. You'll never even notice you.
2: Why not?
3: You'd never make the weight. 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You gotta have connections.
2: You got connections?
3: My brother-in-law. Star-kissed took him last month. I'm sure he put in a weight for me. Yeah, what'd I tell you? 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All right, cut the comedy.
4: Sorry, Charlie. Only the best tuna get to be star-kissed. Insist on star-kissed.
5: Tell him Charlie sent you.
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Back in high school, you stood there just staring at her. Today, she's as pretty as she was that night at the prom. 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
0: 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Before you became the authority, you used to fight it. Remember? It sounded a lot like this.

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0: 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So obviously a somber day in American history, 9/11, the 25th anniversary. 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It's Pure Oldies.
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Just a few minutes away from talking about celebrity birthdays. We were talking about Jon Bon Jovi earlier. He had a song called Runaway 2. Not this one, though.

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After 8 o'clock on a Friday, it's Pure Oldies with Jim Ryan. 9/11, the 25th anniversary, hard to believe, 25 years ago today. Oh, I remember that day. Well, I'm sure you do too. We got lots of great music coming up this hour. Classics 4 after this one from 3 Degrees. It's Pure Oldies.

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We'll talk about happiness in the small moments coming up right around 8:50. In the meantime, music from The Platters, Peter and Gordon, and Fortunes. You've got your troubles. It's Pure Oldies.

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And now it's back to 1965. 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

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Still no word on the Linda Ronstadt movie. Selena Gomez slotted to play Linda, but so far that's really all we know. 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

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Not us. We're too busy living them. More of the songs you know and love. 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
1: What's funny?
2: Potato chips in that? 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
1: No, Pringles, newfangled potato chips.
2: Newfangled?
1: Yeah, the ones that stay fresh.
2: Potato chips that stay fresh.
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2: Not broken. 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
1: I know. Fresh. And Pringles stay fresh. You can recap them.
2: Hey, look how they stack together.
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Inside a long set of Pure Oldies, we're rolling through right now. We got Simon and Garfunkel with Mrs. Robinson coming up, a song that was covered by the Lemonheads in the 1990s. Remember that alternative band? Right now it's Creedence, Down on the Corner. It's Pure Oldies.

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1: Simon and Garfunkel, Mrs. Robinson on Pure Oldies. You know, I just watched a movie on Apple TV called The Dink, and it's about this tennis player who sort of switches over to pickleball. That's really... And there was a big Simon and Garfunkel, Mrs. Robinson sort of theme in it, because in the movie, the younger tennis player was attracted to a much older woman, and they watched the movie together, and it led to all these shenanigans. It was really funny. So if you're looking for a good show to watch, it's called The Dink, and you can find that on Apple TV.
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1: Jumpin' Jack Flash wrapping up with the Rolling Stones on Pure Oldies. 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
1: Oh my goodness, I almost forgot to talk about this. 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

0: 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Wrapping up with the Beatles and Ticket to Ride on Pure Oldies. Talking a few minutes ago about how they started filming Magical Mystery Tour on this date in 1967. There was no script, not a clear idea of what they were going to do, and not even a direction about where the bus was supposed to go. You know, it's funny, I've seen interviews with all individual Beatles, and they all say it was Paul's brain child. And then they get to Paul, and he's like, well, everybody thinks it was mine, but I don't really remember it that way. I'm like, Paul, just take the bullet, man. Oh, man, what a movie that was. What a silly just... You know what? It was TikTok before there was TikTok. How about that?
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0: Des Moines Pure Oldies, 104.5. Wrapping it up on a positive note with the Beatles, Here Comes the Sun on Pure Oldies. It's the 25th anniversary of 9/11, so give that a little bit of thought today, just something to keep in mind. Hard to believe 25 years ago. And Mindy is coming in next. She's going to take you through the rest of the day. Twin Spin after 3 o'clock. Tons of Pure Oldies on the way. I will talk to you on Monday. Have a great weekend.
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Are you ready to get into some trivia for today's Fab 5 at 5? The year 1968. We'll get into it.

0: the Drake University Times Delphic may have started the rumor that Paul is dead, but we're keeping him very much alive right here.
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0: these clowns. Des Moines Pure Oldies, 104.5. With football season underway, it was November 17th, 1968, the year of today's Fab Five at Five. NBC cut off the final minute of an Oakland Raiders-New York Jets football game to broadcast the pre-scheduled children's film. Can you name that film?
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Pure Oldies 104.5, celebrating the good times with the best oldies in Des Moines. 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Could you name that film? NBC cut off the final minute of the Raiders-Jets football game to broadcast it. Heidi. The scandal was called the Heidi Game. Oakland scored 2 touchdowns to win the game in that time, 43-32. It was in 1968, the year of today's Fab Five at 5.

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1: Cobb's Mill Inn in Weston, Connecticut is older than the American Revolution. 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Same buttery flavor. Right, Mrs. Jones?
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Can you name the cigarette brand targeted at women that used the slogan, "You've come a long way, baby"? That was Virginia Slims. Philip Morris introduced them July 22nd, 1968, the year of today's Fab Five at 5.

leather jacket came from Roosevelt or East. Whether you graduated a polar bear or a tiger, the songs you loved live here. 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

0: 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This theater in Washington, D.C. reopened after over 100 years. The last play performed there before it closed was Our American Cousin. Can you name that playhouse?
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Perfect for a nostalgic drive through Valley Junction. Can you name that playhouse on 10th Street in Washington, D.C., reopened after over 100 years? The last play performed there before it closed was Our American Cousin. It was Ford's Theater, where Abraham Lincoln was shot and killed. Reopened in 1968, the year of today's Fab Five at 5.

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Before NBC's Law & Order, what was the longest-running crime show in television history that started in 1968, the year of today's Fab Five at 5?

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Hawaii 5-0 ran from 1968 to 1980. 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

0: 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It was today in 1952 after Atlantic Records bought Ray Charles' contract from Swingtime for $2,500. Charles recorded his first session for Atlantic, cutting four songs. Over the next 7 years, he would record such classics as Mess Around, I Got a Woman, Hallelujah, I Love Her So, and What I Say. Pure Oldies Music History.
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This actress later won an Academy Award for Best Supporting Actress, but appeared as a series regular on a 1960s, 70s variety comedy show, dancing in a bikini, sometimes with body paint. Can you name her?

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Can you name the actress that later won an Academy Award for Best Supporting Actress, but appeared as a series regular on a 1960s, 70s variety comedy show, dancing in a bikini, sometimes with body paint? Of course, that's Goldie Hawn on Laugh-In. 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

0: Des Moines Pure Oldies, 104.5. It was today in 1956. Police were called to break up a crowd of rowdy teenagers following the showing of the film Rock Around the Clock in London. The following day, the Times printed a reader's letter that said, "The hypnotic rhythm and the wild gestures have a maddening effect on a rhythm-loving age group, and the result of its impact is a relaxing of all self-control." The film was quickly banned in several English cities. Pure Oldies Music History.
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Crimson and Clover from the year of today's Fab Five at 5, 1968. Tommy James and the Shondells, your twin spin from the year earlier. Think We're Alone Now.

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0: Dear Oldies 104.5. It was today in 1962 after George Martin insisted that session drummer Andy White took Ringo Starr's place. The Beatles returned to EMI Studios in London for a third attempt at recording their first single. Love Me Do was selected to be the Beatles' first A-side with P.S. I Love You. On the flip side, a reversal of the original plan. The single that was released October 5th featured a version of Love Me Do with Ringo on drums, but the album Please Please Me included a version with Andy White on drums. Pure Oldies music history.
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The 1968 film Oliver was based on what 1838 novel? Oliver Twist by Charles Dickens. 1968 is the year of today's

0: You're listening to Pure Oldies 104.5. It was today in 1967, filming began for the Beatles' Magical Mystery Tour. There was no script, nor a very clear idea of exactly what was to be accomplished, not even a clear direction about where the bus was supposed to go. The Magical Mystery Tour bus set off for the West Country in England, and when they stopped for the night, hundreds of fans greeted them at their hotel. Pure Oldies Music History.
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0: Sunday will never be the same. And neither will the other 6 days of the week. 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

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It was Columbo, Lieutenant Frank Columbo, according to his badge, the trench coat wearing detective who debuted February 20th, 1968 on NBC. 68, the year of today's Fab Five at Five. Herman's Hermits.

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The Special Olympics was held for the first time at Soldier Field, Chicago, with about 1,000 athletes with intellectual disabilities. Founded in 1968, the year of today's Fab Five at Five, by Maria Shriver's mom, Eunice Kennedy Shriver.

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0: 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Night of the Living Dead was the 1968 low-budget but influential horror film deemed culturally, historically, or aesthetically significant by the National Film Registry. 1968, the year of today's Fab Five at Five, coming up to get the weekend kicked off.
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0: 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Here are the top five songs that were on the charts on this day.
1: 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The year is 1968, when a loaf of bread cost 22 cents and a 5-pound bag of flour was 59 cents. Let's hear the top five songs. 1968.
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0: 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Steppenwolf, Born to Be Wild at number 4. And it was 1910 Fruit Gum Company at number 5 with 1, 2, 3 Red Light. The year is 1968. Let's hear the top 3 songs.
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0: 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Harper Valley PTA at number 2 and Light My Fire number 3. The year 1968, when a gallon of gas cost 34 cents. And the Rascals had the number 1 song.
1: Number 1.

0: 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You know it's been a long, long overdue. 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

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One leftover trivia question from today's Fab Five at 5, 1968. What was the price of a first-class U.S. postal stamp as of January 7th, 1968?

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In her hand was a bottle of wine, in the other a glass. She poured some of the wine from the bottle into the glass and raised it to her lips.

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Z's 104.5. 6 cents was the price of a first-class U.S. postal stamp as of January 7th, 1968. That was the year of today's Fab Five at Five. Gary Lewis and the Playboys.

0: Des Moines Pure Oldies 104.5. Once again on this 9/11, the 25th anniversary, Patriot Day, we remember nearly 3,000 lives lost in the terror attacks. We honor victims, survivors, and the first responders who exemplified heroism. Take a moment to reflect on our nation's resilience and commit to acts of service and unity. Have a great weekend.
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